0: normal commute. In Seattle on South Highway 99, things are pretty sluggish from North 50th Street pretty much all the way down to T-Mobile Park. In Bellevue on South 405, traffic's having a tough go of it from Northeast 12th Street to Lake Washington Boulevard. Traffic is from the All Mom Does podcast. Need a moment before someone yells, "Mom!" again? Julie Lyle's car has real talk, laughs, and faith for the chaos. 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
2: Father in heaven, thank you for this
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1: The Bible reminds us, the Lord is near to all who call on him. 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
4: Isn't that cool? 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
1: 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Jesus taught us to pray, to be united as one. So let's come together as one body to pray the prayer that Jesus gave us.
5: Hi, this is Eric. I'm a husband and a father, and I love to pray the Lord's Prayer. Would you pray with me? Our Father, who art in heaven, hallowed be thy name. Thy kingdom come, thy will be done, on earth as it is in heaven. Give us this day our daily bread, and forgive us our trespasses, as we forgive those who trespass against us. And lead us not into temptation, but deliver us from evil. For thine is the kingdom, and the power, and the glory forever and ever. Amen.

I really like to go to the prayer wall. 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

Jesus, could you please just sit and cry with me till I can sing, till I can sing. It is well with my soul.

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You're talking to me about changing your life. And listen, God knows that we're not robots. He created us. He knows.

0: Our heart's desires match what he has for our life. And I love all these new things that God's teaching you.
1: It's love your neighbors, you love yourself. It's love your wife as Christ loves the church. It's all of that. And that's why the scriptures make it clear. You know, you're either hot or cold. And I was warm for decades. And I didn't get it until recently. I want a heart after God.
0: Ashley and Joelle made it through from Monroe. How you doing?
2: Good.
0: Oh, wow. I'm so excited. Y'all get to play the Spirit Secret Sound.
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0: Oh, Joelle, how do you feel?
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1: 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I'm Taylor Mills.
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0: It is Spirit 105.3, and my name is Taylor Mills. The number is 206-333-1053. Gio and I were just talking about, you know, somebody has just turned on Spirit 105.3, or they're coming back. And that relationship with Jesus and what you've learned in having your walk and your close relationship with Jesus, especially you were saying over what, like the past 2 years?
1: I could say so much, but to justify it with the littlest of nutshells, I got to know God on a personal level. I introduced myself to him just as I would have introduced myself to my wife. Learn about Christ, the more I read, the more I do, the closer my relationship draws to the Lord. And no matter what I might go through in my life, my foundation is set on the rock. And the Lord has done so much for me, and I've overcome so much, and it's Amen. By his grace that I always remember what he's brought me out of. And I have to say thank you to Jesus.
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3: Well, happy Thursday afternoon to you in Seattle on South Highway 99. Things are still very slow from North 50th Street pretty much all the way down to T-Mobile Park. In Bellevue on South 405, traffic is having a tough go of it from Northeast 12th Street all the way to Lake Washington Boulevard. And in Kirkland on South 405, traffic is stop and go from 70th Place to 30th Street. And on the ferries, a pretty major delay at the Mukilteo to Clinton ferry. It's a 3-hour wait for drivers at the Mukilteo terminal. 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Need a moment before someone yells, Mom, again? Julie Lyle's car has real talk, laughs, and faith for the chaos. 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I've never

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Consider Philippians 4:12. 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

0: It is Spirit 105.3. My name is Taylor Mills, and I just hope you're having an awesome afternoon. I am so glad you're listening. Look, a fellow Texan has moved to Washington, and we're just celebrating the beauty of Seattle together. And you've been listening to Spirit for a while, and you said, I have a life first. Okay, give it to me. What is it?
1: Psalms 91 and 2. Lord, thou hast been our dwelling place in all generations. Amen. Before the mountains were brought forth, or ever thou hast formed the earth and the world, even from everlasting to everlasting, thou art God. That is my favorite scripture.
0: Thank you for calling with your favorite piece of scripture. I called a life verse. God bless you.
1: Thank you so very much for allowing me to be part of the show. God bless you too.
2: 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Sometimes it's kind of subtle. Sometimes it's just a big old huge blowout. 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As a mom, it's one of the things that I've had to learn how to navigate through the years. I'm Julie Lyles Carr, host of the All Mom Does podcast. And sibling rivalry, well, it's a real thing. 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
1: Hi, this is Leanna Crawford. The Bible is living and active, and there is scripture for every joyful, painful, and in-between moment in our lives. Psalm 23 is the passage I say to myself when I'm feeling anxious. I remember that the Lord is my shepherd. He makes me lie down in green pastures. 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
2: I think that God tells us in scripture, think on all things good and lovely, kind and pure, because he knew he made people like me that sometimes would get caught up in the bad news and the worst case scenarios and the what ifs. That is why I love bragging on God. Small, tiny things to big, huge things. Let's spread some hope today. What's your name?
3: Cindy.
4: Well, I have gone through some tests that I was worried about. And when I got the report, it wasn't what the doctor was thinking.
1: So it's good news.
4: Yes.
1: Yay! Praise God. See, we just got to sometimes trust him. 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
4: Is trust. Because you go to worry. You go to, oh, this is going to be the worst news.
1: Yes.

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4: Well, happy Thursday afternoon to you in Seattle on South Highway 99. Things are still very slow from North 50th Street, pretty much all the way down to T-Mobile Park. In Bellevue on South 405, traffic is having a tough go of it from Northeast 12th Street all the way to Lake Washington Boulevard. And in Kirkland on South 405, traffic is stop and go from 70th Place to 30th Street. And on the ferries, a pretty major delay at the Mukilteo to Clinton ferry. It's a 3-hour wait for drivers at the Mukilteo terminal. Traffic is from the All Mom Does podcast. Need a moment before someone yells, Mom, again? Julie Lyle's car has real talk, laughs, and faith for the chaos. 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
5: Hey, what's up? 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My name is Brant, by the way. Producer Sherry is here, too. Do you believe in miracles? 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I'll tell you how many people said yes, and then I have a follow-up question I wanted to ask. We'll talk about that coming up.

1053. 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
1: Hi, I'm Sandra from Kent. I'm from Blessing Alpha's tribe in Nigeria. I love his song, Lift Me Up. If somebody like that still has it in him to praise God and believe in God and trust in God, why can't I?
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1: They asked people, do you believe in miracles? And almost 4 out of 5 say, yeah, I do. So if somebody asked me that, my

0: They show up for us, and we can't not show up for them. We believe in these guys, and we support them.
1: Meet Tim from JK Boots in Spokane. Their headquarters is now a recharge station where firefighters can refresh before returning to the battle. In a time of tragedy, the community is rallying.
0: There's two camps. There's the camps of individuals who lost their homes, and then there's the camp that, you know, they have their homes, but obviously seeing everything. What's incredible is that we're seeing support from both sides. I was at the base camp probably every 15 minutes. There's a vehicle pulling in with trunk loads of drinks and food and snacks to baked cookies to mattresses to toiletries, and it's just regular people going to the Costco's and emptying the shelves. So huge.
1: Thank you to our neighbors in Spokane who are showing us what it's like to love one another in Jesus' name.
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1: Just thinking about something. I want my neighbors to know who I represent. Like, I'm an ambassador for the kingdom of God. Like, mm-hmm. That sounds like a bunch of words, but it really means something. Like, I want them to know where I'm coming from. And it's not just from the world of religion. He has come from a religious. Yeah. He's here to represent religion. Like, no. No, I'm here to represent this particular God. Mm-hmm. There's all sorts of other gods, like, that are less than.
0: Yeah.
1: That people fall for all the time. Like, no, this particular God. So if I'm going to represent him, like, what's he all about? Specifically him. Mm-hmm. He loves parties.
0: Yeah.
1: He relentlessly loves people. Mm-hmm. He is joyful.
0: Yeah.
1: I believe that. He's not mean. Mm-hmm. He doesn't want us to be fearful, so I'm not going to be fearful. And he really wants to be with people. Like, if I'm going to represent that particular God, that's going to, all that stuff's going to be me.
2: More than 2,000 years ago, Jesus gave us the gift of a prayer. And Christians have been praying the Lord's Prayer ever since. So when we pray it, we're joining believers all around the world from every tradition, culture, race, and nationality, and even across the 2,000 years since Jesus first taught it. These are the people we'll one day stand beside, praising God for all eternity. So when we pray the Lord's Prayer, it's a little glimpse of heaven right here on earth. 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
1: Hi there, I'm Steve. Want more peace and less anxiety? Well, being thankful makes a big difference. And being thankful to God can change your life.
2: Hey, what's up? 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They asked thousands of people this and did this big study, and the result may not be what you would expect, but it's very instructive. We'll talk about that coming up. Again, my name is Brant. Producer Sherry's here, too. We're so glad you've joined us.

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1: So what makes for a good day? They have people rank their days. It's some big
2: American Time U.S. survey data or something. I don't know. It's a big
0: research thing.
2: Boring. But they have people rate their days.
0: Uh-huh.
2: And they found out it's not productivity per se. It's like, I had a very productive day.
0: Mm-hmm.
2: It's interaction.
0: Yes. It is for me. Yeah.
2: It is me too. So you're an extrovert.
0: Mm-hmm.
2: Par excellence. I'm an introvert. Yeah. But it's the same.
0: Mm-hmm.
2: It's the same for me too. If I need interactions.
0: Yeah.
2: And without it, I can be like, well, I got this done by myself.
0: Mm.
2: A good day is being with other people. We're made for relationships. We know this. Relationship with God, relationship with other people. We're made for that.
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0: on my mind. Brant and Sherry, good stories, good laughs, and a helpful perspective.
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1: This is a sci-fi question. We love doing this because sci-fi helps clarify stuff. We think about things deeply. Good sci-fi does. Mm-hmm. And I'm a fan. So I like having these sci-fi questions where an alien gives you a deal and you decide whether or not you want to take it.
0: Right.
1: So you ready for this?
2: Okay.
1: Aliens want to give you a deal. You know how they like to charge IQ points?
0: Sure. Wheel and deal with your intelligence.
1: They'll charge you one IQ point if you want to take this deal. That's it.
0: Okay.
1: So just a slight bit of your intelligence. And in exchange for that, you will have green lights for the rest of your life. Just one IQ point and you will always hit green lights. For the rest of your days on this earth.
0: Wow.
2: You know, as tempting as that is, as a mother of young children, there's so many times when I need a red light so I can turn around to pick up somebody's baby doll or sippy cup. So I think I'm going to have to stick with my red light.
0: Okay. Okay. Makes sense. Yes.
1: Yeah, it gives you a little chance.
0: Yeah. A little breather.
1: Yeah.
0: Okay.
1: Makes sense. And it's good to hang on to all the IQ points.
0: For the same reason.
1: Yeah. As a mom, and your dad, or
0: it's
1: whatever.
0: My understanding, the kids are snatching them all the time.
1: Yeah, they take them away.
2: Yeah.
1: They are new to our planet, and they like to snatch IQ points as well.
0: That's what I hear.
1: Yeah.

0: It's Brant and Sherry, where positivity is enforced and fun isn't faked.
1: Is AI the conclusion of Satan's promise to Eve?
2: Wow.
3: Can we lighten it up a little bit? I like having fun.
0: Real encouragement. 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
1: So if you decide you're going to follow Jesus, actually trust him, follow his way of living, your life, you may think, is going to look radically different from the outside right off the bat. And it's not usually true. Because you think, okay, if I do that, I'll be sent to Kazakhstan to be a missionary or something. That's going to look so differently.
0: All right.
1: It's actually going to be you transformed where you are, around the people you're around now, as a general rule.
0: Yeah.
1: Like where you are, not having to leave to the other side of the planet or anything like that, but you living at peace where you are now.
0: You becoming where you are. You're becoming.
1: Yes.
0: Yes.
1: A new you, a transformed you in a familiar environment, but you're experiencing life differently.
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1: Hi, this is Steve. You know, there really are no self-made people. If we're better than we used to be, God did it. Spirit
2: 105.3. Hey, what's up? If you find yourself in a desperate situation right now, it may be right where you need to be. And I want to talk about why that is and share a story that's so good from the Bible about this. My name is Brant, by the way. Producer Sherry's here. We're glad you're listening.

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1: When it comes to relating to God, desperation wins every time. Mm-hmm. Notice this again. There's another story. I don't think we've ever talked about him on the show. His name's Bartimaeus. He's blind. He knows Jesus is coming. He hears the crowd. He calls out to Jesus. Jesus, Jesus, help me, help me. And the crowd tells him, would you just knock it off?
0: Mm-hmm.
1: He gets louder.
0: Yeah.
1: In the face of pressure, he's yelling out to Jesus, and he gets Jesus' attention. And, of course, Jesus comes over, and then he can see, and he instantly starts following Jesus. But the desperation, he's not the only example. There's so many examples. Mm. People are like, can't you just be couth? Can't you just play it cool? No. No, because they really want him.
2: Did you hear that? Gonna set the world on fire. For King and Country, the most beautiful colors tour is coming.

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1: Recently, I had an ant problem in my kitchen. Probably because my mom loves to leave me face-warping delicious pies that ants tell stories about across the city. But I didn't love the ants, so I addressed it. It's Ryan, and I think most of us are quick to address small everyday problems, but can be scared to tackle some of life's bigger problems. One thing we see is how credit card debt and monthly interest are crushing great families across the country. But people are slow to fix it because they're worried they can't or that it's too hard. 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

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Consider Proverbs chapter 10, verse 9. 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
1: So if you struggle with worrying about things, first of all, worrying about things is very common. It's very human. But it's something we don't have to do. Mm-hmm. Jesus told us that. There's a quote. It's pretty well known from Corrie Ten Boom. She said, "Worry does not empty tomorrow of its sorrow. It empties today of its strength." Mm-hmm. That's a great quote. When I've heard it before, I thought, yeah, it empties today of its strength. If I'm worried, I'm not focused on today's stuff. But the first part of that, worry does not empty tomorrow of its sorrow. Mm-hmm. That's really true. I mean, if this thing you're worried about could happen next week, we don't control stuff.
0: Yeah.
1: So you're enduring it now. You're enduring it if it does happen. Either way.
0: Yeah.
1: And then you're also not getting to enjoy when it doesn't happen. Mm-hmm. Yeah, worry's not good.
2: More than 2,000 years ago, Jesus gave us the gift of a prayer. And Christians have been praying the Lord's Prayer ever since. So when we pray it, we're joining believers all around the world, from every tradition, culture, race, and nationality, and even across the 2,000 years since Jesus first taught it. These are the people we'll one day stand beside, praising God for all eternity. So when we pray the Lord's Prayer, it's a little glimpse of heaven right here on earth. We'd love for you to pray it along with us every day at 5 a.m., 9 a.m., noon, and 5 p.m. And if you'd like to lead us in prayer, just text the word AMEN to 89419.
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1: Hi, this is Steve. Jesus knew we'd be afraid. That's why he keeps reminding us to stay focused on him. Spirit
2: 105.3. Hey, what's up? My name is Brant. We talk a lot about loving your enemies here and how central that is to following Jesus. I got a great question from somebody very recently about how we're supposed to make a difference in our culture then, against the evil stuff in our culture. Like, how do we do that then? And it's a great question. I want to talk about what my answer was and is. That's coming up.

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1: Hi, it's Erica. The Hubble telescope once pointed its lens to a vast area of dark, empty sky. We were just curious, the scientist said. We just wondered about the blank patch of universe. But what they found in the darkness, in the nothingness, were millions of galaxies. What looked to be empty was anything but. Because God, who made the galaxies, is always working way before we ever see the work.
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Looking for a quick verse to pray as your kids prepare to go back to school? Consider Psalm 56, verse 3. Ask God to help them put their trust in Him. 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Oh.

0: 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I mean, Jesus is very concerned about the way we do things. 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
1: Here's a question. Now, this was on Business Insider, so I guess it's a serious thing. But the question, the headline is, why are most people at your gym fitter than you?
0: Oh, that's a big presumption.
1: That's what I thought.
0: Wow,
1: and it
0: okay.
1: says, it explains mathematically, like if you go only two or three times a week,
0: mm-hmm.
1: you'll run into people who go there more frequently
0: mm-hmm.
1: on average than the people who don't go as frequently.
0: Right.
1: But it says,
0: still, okay.
1: It also says if you go only two or three days, times a week, but some members, it says here, are fitness nuts who mm-hmm. go every day. It right. literally calls them fitness nuts. Because those fitness nuts go more than
0: three. Double down.
1: What kind of article is this? Anybody who goes to the gym, even slightly more than me.
0: They're a nut.
1: They're just a big
0: yeah.
1: nut.
0: I'm noticing a slight
1: right.
0: bit of bias here.
1: I go the optimal number of times, whatever that number is.
0: I'm not a nut.
1: Right.
0: Yeah.
1: But if you go one more time, you're a nut.
2: 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Sometimes it's kind of subtle. Sometimes it's just a big old huge blowout. 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I'm Julie Lyles Carr, host of the All Mom Does podcast. And sibling rivalry, well, it's a real thing. 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
18: Hey, this is Cece Winans. Psalm 63 talks about God's love being better than life, and that is so true. When I think of the goodness of Jesus and all that he has done, I can't help but praise God. He's worthy of all of our praise, all of our strength. The Bible instructs us to love him with all of our heart, soul, and mind. Why? Because he deserves nothing less. He is worthy of it all.

life is really hard. My job is really hard. And I just need the constant encouragement. And I just need as many moments of worship throughout the day as I can.

You know that good feeling you get when you hear your favorite song? It's not the artist, and honestly, it's not even Spirit 105.3. That's Jesus. And he's inviting you to a deeper relationship with him. 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

0: Mornings with Erica. About his new song. Phil, you think we're going to sing this one in heaven?
1: I think we're going to sing all songs full of truth in heaven. We got a lot of time. We need a lot of songs.
0: Yes. You know? Well, I love that you brought this song back to life. What inspired you?
1: I came across the story of John Newton, and afresh once again, I was just blown away by the grace of God. Like this man who was a slave trader, and then he was in this storm, and he said, God, if you save me, I'll give my life to you. And it wasn't this immediate transformation, but little by little, God's kingdom came into his life, and then he became an advocate for anti-slavery.
0: Amen.
1: Later on in his life as a pastor. And it's just so wild what the Holy Spirit and the grace of God can do. Like, redeem anybody. Anybody is redeemable.
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0: Meet Tim from JK Boots in Spokane. Their headquarters is now a recharge station where firefighters can refresh before returning to the battle. In a time of tragedy, the community is rallying.
3: There's two camps. There's the camps of individuals who lost their homes, and then there's the camp that, you know, they have their homes, but they're obviously seeing everything. What's incredible is that we're seeing support from both sides. I was at the base camp probably every 15 minutes. There's a vehicle pulling in with trunk loads of drinks and food and snacks to baked cookies to mattresses to toiletries, and it's just regular people going to the Costcos and emptying the shelves. So huge.
0: Thank you to our neighbors in Spokane who are showing us what it's like to love one another in Jesus' name.
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1: Yeah, it's just like a lifeline to God. 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
2: Our world is full of videos of people behaving badly.
0: Mm-hmm.
2: Some of them, though, there's a poetry to it. Did you see this? There's a concert. It was an Eagles concert in London.
0: Mm-mm, I didn't see it.
2: Huge fight. I guess everybody's okay, but...
0: Okay.
2: In the crowd.
0: Mm-hmm.
2: And it was during Take It Easy.
0: That is poetic, and
2: the band wasn't aware what was going on. They just kept Take It Easy. It was just bedlam out there, and they didn't know what was going on.
0: That's so ironic.
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1: Okay, here we go. Sci-fi question. Think about this. Kick this around with your friends or whatever. Mm-hmm. I always like to have aliens give you a deal, and you have to decide whether or not you want to take it.
2: Mm-hmm.
1: Okay, so we got this time. It's Candy on the phone. Candy, you ready for this sci-fi question?
3: Okay.
1: It's this. Aliens want to make a deal with you. They will charge you one IQ point for this. So you'll be one IQ point not as intelligent.
3: okay.
1: You are. You're already intelligent, but you'd be one IQ point less. But what you get, the deal they're offering, is all the lights that you hit for the rest of your life will be green in traffic. For the rest of your life, you'll hit nothing but green lights. Mm. You'll just be a smidge not as smart. Just a little smidge.
3: I think I would have to just decline that offer. I live in a rural area, so we don't have a lot of traffic lights to begin with.
1: Good point.
3: So I don't know that it would be such a great trade-off.
1: Good point.
0: Okay.
1: Makes total sense. You know,
0: keep your smarts.
1: I'm with you, too. I wouldn't do it.
3: Yeah, I'll keep my smarts. Yeah.
1: Red lights are when you can stop and think about things. Gives me a chance to think.
3: Yeah, red lights, I get to sing along with the music on the radio.
1: Totally.
0: Oh, that's nice.
1: Yep. In the radio business, we like red lights. We want everybody to be trapped at the intersections in their cars.
3: Yes.
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1: Does hear that babies are watching us. Yeah, watching.
0: Like little, analyzing yeah. us? Okay. How so?
1: Well, if you have a baby in the house, they're looking at even how you like make a sandwich. They're watching.
0: Okay.
1: It says here, researchers found infants closely watching parents performing ordinary chores, focusing especially on actions that produce visible results. So they're just learning like crazy, even when you're not teaching them. And I just thought you should be aware of that. You're being monitored.
0: They're watching closely.
1: They're trying to figure stuff out, and they're watching you.

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1: Sometimes we like to sit on the old front porch and talk about days gone by. And I was thinking about this because, you know, Columbia House is just now shutting down.
0: Just now?
1: Yes, they're just now closing.
0: People have still been participating in that, I guess.
1: So if you're not familiar with this, I guess it went to DVDs for a while.
0: And yeah, okay.
1: Back in the day, we'd see an ad, and you could select 13 albums.
0: All for a penny.
1: Cassettes for one penny.
0: Uh-huh.
1: And you just had to enter these numbers in. And you could, as a kid, you're like, I can't believe this is happening.
0: Yes.
1: This is so wonderful. You don't even think about the back end, which is you're now obligated to buy, like, seven more albums at like $30 a piece.
0: Come to think of it, it was subscription, which we all do now.
1: We do now,
0: but back then,
1: you get your head around.
0: I
1: get 13 because you have no chance, especially your socioeconomic background.
0: That's right.
1: My socioeconomic background.
0: We could barely afford the penny.
1: Right. The idea that I can have all these cassettes,
0: like
1: a king or
0: that's
1: a planet.
0: Right. That's right. Yes.
1: It's just.
0: It was so exciting,
1: and then. So legally hard to process. Like, I have to what now?
2: More than 2,000 years ago, Jesus gave us the gift of a prayer. And Christians have been praying the Lord's Prayer ever since. So when we pray it, we're joining believers all around the world, from every tradition, culture, race, and nationality, and even across the 2,000 years since Jesus first taught it. These are the people we'll one day stand beside, praising God for all eternity. So when we pray the Lord's Prayer, it's a little glimpse of heaven right here on earth. We'd love for you to pray it along with us every day at 5 a.m., 9 a.m., noon, and 5 p.m. And if you'd like to lead us in prayer, just text the word AMEN to 89419. Did you hear that? Gonna set the world on fire. 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
1: I wanted to hear Jamie McDonald, Desperate. 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

Hi, this is Chance. Well, I actually grew up listening to Spirit 105.3. My mom and I would jam out in the car. Yeah, it's just always been a part of my everyday. Fantastic way to start the day every morning as I'm driving into work. And just thank you. Thank you for being there. 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
1: I'm Sarah. You know, God gives strength, so you don't have to do it on your own. God meets you in your weakness and gives you strength when you're running on empty. Spirit
2: 105.3. Hey, what's up? So glad you're here. My name is Brant, by the way. Producer Sherry is here, too. Do you believe in miracles? That was a question they asked a bunch of people in this survey. I'll tell you how many people said yes, and then I have a follow-up question I wanted to ask. We'll talk about that coming up.

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1: They ask people, do you believe in miracles? And almost 4 out of 5 say, yeah, I do. So if somebody asked me that, my question would be, what are you talking about exactly in miracles? I actually don't think they stop happening ever. I don't think for 1 second miracles don't happen. Because if you're defining it as like a phenomenon that can't be explained by natural or material causes or scientific laws that we know of, like
0: every single thing's a miracle.
1: Your consciousness.
0: Yeah.
1: The fact that we can even discuss what a miracle is, we can't account for that with any law. People don't understand that.
0: Mm-hmm.
1: It's never just emerged out of matter. It's never just come out of nowhere.
0: Mm.
1: We don't know where it comes from. It's inexplicable.
0: Mm-hmm.
1: The whole thing is held together. He upholds everything. He holds everything together.
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4: 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In a time of tragedy, the community is rallying.
3: 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There's the camps of individuals who lost their homes, and then there's the camp that, you know, they have their homes, but they're obviously seeing everything. What's incredible is that we're seeing support from both sides. I was at the base camp probably every 15 minutes. There's a vehicle pulling in with trunk loads of drinks and food and snacks to baked cookies to mattresses to toiletries, and it's just regular people going to the Costco's and emptying the shelves. So huge.
4: Thank you to our neighbors in Spokane who are showing us what it's like to love one another in Jesus' name.
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I am Brielle from Sandwich, Washington, and I love Spirit 105.3.

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2: So, question for you. 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
2: 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I can't believe that. 3 times a week?
1: That seems low.
2: Seems high.
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2: Dropping your phone?
1: Yes, that seems low.
2: How many times do you drop your phone?
1: I would think more than 3 times a week.
2: Like on the floor?
1: Yeah, if you just like, I mean, it doesn't have to be some catastrophic thing. Huh. But if it drops on a rug or it drops, if it slips off the bed or something.
2: Okay. All right.
1: 3 times a week.
2: Wow. Okay.
1: You're not dropping your phone that much.
2: No, I'd say less than once a week for sure.
1: How often do you lose your phone?
2: Oh, all the time. I think that's why I'm not dropping it. I can't find it. I think that's probably, you're probably right.

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Consider Proverbs 17:17. 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
2: What?
1: Hey, that might be just what you need.
0: Yeah.
1: Refreshingly odd. 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
1: Just think about something. I want my neighbors to know who I represent. Like, I'm an ambassador for the kingdom of God. Like, mm-hmm. That sounds like a bunch of words, but it really means something. Like, I want them to know where I'm coming from. And it's not just from the world of religion. He has come from a religious. Yeah. He's here to represent religion. Like, no. No, I'm here to represent this particular God. Mm-hmm. There's all sorts of other gods, like, that are less than.
0: Yeah.
1: That people fall for all the time. Like, no, this particular God. So if I'm going to represent him, like, what's he all about? Specifically him. Mm-hmm. He loves parties.
0: Yeah.
1: He relentlessly loves people. Mm-hmm. He is joyful.
0: Yeah.
1: I believe that. He's not mean. Mm-hmm. He doesn't want us to be fearful, so I'm not going to be fearful. And he really wants to be with people. Like, if I'm going to represent that particular God, all that stuff's going to be me.
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6: 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Psalm 63 talks about God's love being better than life. And that is so true. When I think of the goodness of Jesus and all that he has done, I can't help but praise God. He's worthy of all of our praise, all of our strength. The Bible instructs us to love him with all of our heart, soul, and mind. Why? Because he deserves nothing less. He is worthy of it all.

Feeling alone? Why not meet with Jesus and his followers this weekend at church for a church near you? Check the church directory at spirit1053.com. Oh, Lord,

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Actually, it's been just about a year right now. 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
3: 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We'll talk about that coming up. Again, my name is Brant. Producer Sherry's here, too. We're so glad you've joined us.

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1: So what makes for a good day? They had people rank their days. It's some big American Time U.S. survey data or something. I don't know. It's a big
0: research
1: thing. Boring. But they had people rate their days, and they found out it's not productivity per se. It's like, I had a very productive day.
0: Mm-hmm.
1: It's interaction.
0: Yes, it is for me. Yeah.
1: It is me too. So you're an extrovert, par excellence. I'm an introvert, but it's the same.
0: Mm-hmm.
1: It's the same for me too. If I need interactions, and without it, I can be like, well, I got this done, but by myself.
0: Mm.
1: A good day is being with other people. We're made for relationships. We know this. Relationship with God, relationship with other people. We're made for that.
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4: 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In a time of tragedy, the community is rallying.
3: There's two camps. There's the camps of individuals who lost their homes, and then there's the camp that, you know, they have their homes, but they're obviously seeing everything. What's incredible is that we're seeing support from both sides. I was at the base camp probably every 15 minutes. There's a vehicle pulling in with trunk loads of drinks and food and snacks to baked cookies to mattresses to toiletries, and it's just regular people going to the Costcos and emptying the shelves. So huge.
4: Thank you to our neighbors in Spokane who are showing us what it's like to love one another in Jesus' name.
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1: Yeah.
0: Refreshingly odd, oddly refreshing.
1: Yeah, you know what? 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
1: And guys, we also have a pet cat, Loki.
0: We just love listening to music about God, and you guys give us that every single day, and we appreciate it so much to have that in our lives.
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1: This is a sci-fi question. We love doing this because sci-fi helps clarify stuff. We think about things deeply. Good sci-fi does. Mm-hmm. And I'm a fan. So I like having these sci-fi questions where an alien gives you a deal and you decide whether or not you want to take it.
0: Right.
1: So you ready for this?
2: Okay.
1: Aliens want to give you a deal. You know how they like to charge IQ points?
0: Sure. Wheel and deal with your intelligence.
1: They'll charge you one IQ point if you want to take this deal. That's it.
0: Okay.
1: So just a slight bit of your intelligence. And in exchange for that, you will have green lights for the rest of your life. Just one IQ point and you will always hit green lights. For the rest of your days on this earth.
0: Wow.
2: You know, as tempting as that is, as a mother of young children, there's so many times when I need a red light so I can turn around to pick up somebody's baby doll or sippy cup. So I think I'm going to have to stick with my red light.
0: Okay. That makes sense. Yes.
1: Yeah, it gives you a little chance.
0: Yeah. A little breather.
1: Yeah.
0: Okay.
1: Makes sense. And it's good to hang on to all the IQ points.
0: For the same reason.
1: Yeah. A mom, either dad or
0: it's
1: whatever.
0: It's my understanding the kids are snatching them all the time.
1: Yeah, they take them away. They are new to our planet, and they like to snatch your IQ points.

I'm Laura from Lacey, and I love listening to Spirit 105.3. It just is a space for my soul to be connected to the Maker when I need it, and which is all the time. But in this crazy busy world, mom of three, working full time, it just gives me a little bit of space to stay anchored and rooted.

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1: So if you decide you're going to follow Jesus, actually trust him, follow his way of living, your life, you may think, is going to look radically different from the outside right off the bat. And it's not usually true. Because you think, okay, if I do that, I'll be sent to Kazakhstan to be a missionary or something. That's going to look so differently.
0: Right.
1: It's actually going to be you transformed where you are, around the people you're around now. As a general rule.
0: Yeah.
1: Like where you are, not having to leave to the other side of the planet or anything like that, but you living at peace where you are now.
0: You becoming where you are. You're becoming.
1: Yes.
0: Yes.
1: A new you, a transformed you in a familiar environment, but you're experiencing life differently.
2: 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So when we pray it, we're joining believers all around the world from every tradition, culture, race, and nationality, and even across the 2,000 years since Jesus first taught it. These are the people we'll one day stand beside, praising God for all eternity. So when we pray the Lord's Prayer, it's a little glimpse of heaven right here on earth. We'd love for you to pray it along with us every day at 5 a.m., 9 a.m., noon, and 5 p.m. And if you'd like to lead us in prayer, just text the word AMEN to 89419.
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1: Hi there, I'm Steve. Hey, have you heard what God says about you? He says you're a new creation in Christ. You're his child, justified, redeemed, and loved. Spirit
2: 105.3. Hey, what's up? If you find yourself in a desperate situation right now, it may be right where you need to be. 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My name is Brant, by the way. Producer Sherry's here. We're glad you're listening.

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1: Hi, it's Erica. 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

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But if not, how about letting God work the night shift for you? 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
1: When it comes to relating to God, desperation wins every time. Mm-hmm. Notice this again. There's another story. I don't think we've ever talked about him on the show. His name's Bartimaeus. He's blind. He knows Jesus is coming. He hears the crowd. He calls out to Jesus. Jesus, Jesus, help me, help me. And the crowd tells him, would you just knock it off?
0: Mm-hmm.
1: He gets louder.
0: Yeah.
1: In the face of pressure, he's yelling out to Jesus, and he gets Jesus' attention. And, of course, Jesus comes over, and then he can see, and he instantly starts following Jesus. But the desperation, he's not the only example. There's so many examples. Mm. People are like, can't you just be couth? Can't you just play it cool? No. No, because I really want him.
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3: 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What's incredible is that we're seeing support from both sides. I was at the base camp probably every 15 minutes. There's a vehicle pulling in with trunk loads of drinks and food and snacks to baked cookies to mattresses to toiletries, and it's just regular people going to the Costco's and emptying the shelves. So huge.
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2: So if you struggle with worrying about things, first of all, worrying about things is very common. It's very human. But it's something we don't have to do. Jesus told us that. There's a quote. It's pretty well known from Corrie Ten Boom. She said, "Worry does not empty tomorrow of its sorrow. It empties today of its strength." That's a great quote. When I've heard it before, I thought, yeah, it empties today of its strength. If I'm worried, I'm not focused on today's stuff. But the first part of that, worry does not empty tomorrow of its sorrow. That's really true. I mean, if this thing you're worried about could happen next week, we don't control stuff.
1: Yeah.
2: So you're enduring it now. You're enduring it if it does happen. Either way.
1: Yeah.
2: And then you're also not getting to enjoy when it doesn't happen.
1: Mm-hmm.
2: Yeah, worry's not good.
3: 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Sometimes it's kind of subtle. Sometimes it's just a big old huge blowout. 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I'm Julie Lyles Carr, host of the All Mom Does podcast. 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

Jesus and how he saved us, and it changed my life, getting my head straight. 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
1: Hi there, I'm Steve. 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And being thankful to God can change your life.
2: Hey, what's up? 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I got a great question from somebody very recently about how we're supposed to make a difference in our culture then, against the evil stuff in our culture. Like, how do we do that then? And it's a great question. I want to talk about what my answer was and is. That's coming up.

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1: This is a fantastic question. I got it the other day. I did a Q&A. I'd spoken at this big church in Dallas, and they did a Q&A afterward, and I had spoken about loving your enemies.
0: Mm-hmm.
1: And the question was good. It was like, well, how are we supposed to take a stand for what's right if we and love our enemies? And mm-hmm. It's all how you do it. It's the manner in which you do it. You can take a stand. You can say what needs to be said. It's how you do it. Mm. Are you mocking? Are you hateful? Mm. Or are you doing things even out of a sense of sorrow that it has to be done, but it's got to be done? And if you've prayed for your enemies to bless them, you'll come across a different way.
0: Yeah.
1: But it's not a big surprise. I mean, Jesus is very concerned about the way we do things. Paul talks about you can be right about everything, but if you don't have love, you're just a bunch of noise.
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1: Okay, brace yourself because I'm going to shock you with something. I'm going to shock Jock, and I'll shock you with information. I actually got this note from Jim, J-E-M, short for Jemima, a mom. She said, good evening. My 12-year-old son, Gus, would like to suggest a shocking fact for listeners to buzz about.
0: Okay.
1: He wants to share that cherry juice has no cherry juice in it. The 100% juice kind is actually a mixture of apple juice, pear juice, and cranberry juice.
0: Huh.
1: Forgive us if you've shared the shocking fact in the past. Thank you for all we do. We love your shocking facts and breaking animal news.
0: That's
1: pretty wild.
0: That is. Yeah. Why would you call it cherry juice then?
1: I don't know. I'm going to look that up.
0: That's interesting.
1: I don't know why I just implicitly trust Gus, but I do.
0: You didn't look it up?
1: Look, no.
0: You just shared it?
1: I'm just saying that's what Gus said.
0: If we can't trust Gus.
1: Right.
0: Who in the world can we trust?
1: I'm going to Gus.

Looking for a quick verse to pray as your kids prepare to go back to school? Consider Philippians 4:12. Pray for their contentment in all circumstances. 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
1: Here's a question. Now, this was on Business Insider, so I guess it's a serious thing. But the question, the headline is, why are most people at your gym fitter than you?
0: Oh, that's a big presumption.
1: That's what I thought.
0: Wow.
1: And it says, it explains mathematically, like if you go only two or three times a week,
0: mm-hmm.
1: you'll run into people who go there more frequently
0: mm-hmm.
1: on average than the people who don't go as frequently.
0: Right.
1: But it says,
0: okay.
1: It also says if you go only two or three days times a week, but some members, it says here, are fitness nuts who mm-hmm. go every day. It right. literally calls them fitness nuts. Because those fitness nuts go more than
0: double down.
1: What kind of article is this? Anybody who goes to the gym, even slightly more than me,
0: they're a nut.
1: They're just a big nut.
0: Yeah. I'm noticing a slight
1: right.
0: bit of bias here.
1: I go the optimal number of times, whatever that number is.
0: I'm not a nut.
1: Right.
0: Yeah.
1: But if you go one more time, you're a nut.
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5: 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I'm from Blessing Alpha's tribe in Nigeria. I love his song, Lift Me Up. 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
1: For so many of us, church has different connotations when we think about the church. To me, there is the church, the physical building, but this song is more about the family that makes up the church, about the people, the hands and feet of Jesus, your community, your family, a place where you can get real, a place where you feel loved, and to worship a God that is good. A little church is a song about that spot. I could use a little church right now.

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1: Hi, I'm Max. Jesus tells us to pray for our daily bread. 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
2: Hey, what's up? 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My name is Brant, by the way. Producer Sherry is here, too. Do you believe in miracles? That was a question they asked a bunch of people in this survey. I'll tell you how many people said yes, and then I have a follow-up question I wanted to ask. We'll talk about that coming up.

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1: Hey, this is Cece Winans. Psalm 63 talks about God's love being better than life. And that is so true. When I think of the goodness of Jesus and all that he has done, I can't help but praise God. He's worthy of all of our praise, all of our strength. The Bible instructs us to love him with all of our heart, soul, and mind. Why? Because he deserves nothing less. He is worthy of it all.

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1: They ask people, do you believe in miracles? And almost 4 out of 5 say, yeah, I do. So if somebody asked me that, my question would be, what are you talking about exactly in miracles? I actually don't think they stop happening ever. I don't think for 1 second miracles don't happen. Because if you're defining it as like a phenomenon that can't be explained by natural or material causes or scientific laws that we know of, like,
0: every single thing's a miracle.
1: Your consciousness.
0: Yeah.
1: The fact that we can even discuss what a miracle is, we can't account for that with any law. People don't understand that.
0: Mm-hmm.
1: It's never just emerged out of matter. It's never just come out of nowhere. We don't know where it comes from. It's inexplicable. The whole thing is held together. He upholds everything. He holds everything together.
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3: There's two camps. There's the camps of individuals who lost their homes, and then there's the camp that, you know, they have their homes, but they're obviously seeing everything. What's incredible is that we're seeing support from both sides. I was at the base camp probably every 15 minutes. There's a vehicle pulling in with trunk loads of drinks and food and snacks to baked cookies to mattresses to toiletries, and it's just regular people going to the Costcos and emptying the shelves. So huge.
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5: 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The marriage of a man and a woman is a divine institution that plays a fundamental role in the purpose of God. The process of marriage is the part we struggle with. If we mistake the purpose, we can never embrace the process. As a marriage counselor, I know that establishing the purpose of marriage is essential to the correction of the process. 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

I'm Terry from Orting, and I listen every morning to get my head right. I'm a public school teacher, so I go in with a smile on my face after I've been worshiping all the way to work. 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
2: A question for you. How often do you drop your phone?
1: Ooh.
2: The average person says 3 times a week. I can't believe that. 3 times a week?
1: Does that seem low?
2: Seems high.
1: 3 times a week?
2: Dropping your phone?
1: Yes, that seems low.
2: How many times do you drop your phone?
1: I would think more than 3 times a week.
2: Like on the floor?
1: Yeah, if you just like, I mean, it doesn't have to be some catastrophic thing. Huh. But if it drops on a rug or it drops, if it slips off the bed or something.
2: Okay. All right.
1: 3 times a week?
2: Wow. Okay.
1: You're not dropping your phone that much?
2: No, I'd say less than once a week for sure.
1: How often do you lose your phone?
2: Oh, all the time. I think that's why I'm not dropping it. I can't find it. I think that's probably, you're probably right.

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I love singing to the music, and it's just really uplifting.

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1: Just think about something. I want my neighbors to know who I represent. Like, I'm an ambassador for the kingdom of God. Like, mm-hmm. That sounds like a bunch of words, but it really means something. Like, I want them to know where I'm coming from. And it's not just from the world of religion. He has come from a religious. Yeah. He's here to represent religion. Like, no. No, I'm here to represent this particular God. Mm-hmm. There's all sorts of other gods, like, that are less than.
0: Yeah.
1: That people fall for all the time. Like, no, this particular God. So if I'm going to represent him, like, what's he all about? Specifically him. Mm-hmm. He loves parties.
0: Yeah.
1: He relentlessly loves people.
0: Mm-hmm.
1: He is joyful.
0: Yeah.
1: I believe that. He's not mean.
0: Mm-hmm.
1: He doesn't want us to be fearful, so I'm not going to be fearful. And he really wants to be with people. Like, if I'm going to represent that particular God, all that stuff's going to be me.
2: More than 2,000 years ago, Jesus gave us the gift of a prayer. And Christians have been praying the Lord's Prayer ever since. So when we pray it, we're joining believers all around the world, from every tradition, culture, race, and nationality, and even across the 2,000 years since Jesus first taught it. These are the people we'll one day stand beside, praising God for all eternity. So when we pray the Lord's Prayer, it's a little glimpse of heaven right here on earth. We'd love for you to pray it along with us every day at 5 a.m., 9 a.m., noon, and 5 p.m., and if you'd like to lead us in prayer, just text the word AMEN to 89419.

Hey, this is Phil Wickham, and I want to remind you today that our God is an awesome God. He is so huge and transcendent and eternal, and yet He knows you and loves you and wants you so badly to be a part of His family. He sent His Son on a rescue mission to save you. He is not just awesome in power and majesty. He is awesome in love, and may we turn and worship Him in response for all that He has done, all that He is, and all that He has promised. Our God is an awesome God.

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1: Father, let your kingdom come. Father in heaven, thank you for this
2: Dear day. God, I praise you because you are always...
3: Hi, Jesus.
0: The Bible reminds us, the Lord is near to all who call on him. That's why God gave us the gift of prayer, because he wants to talk with us.
1: It's like a hotline to God.
2: Yeah, you can just dial him up.
3: Isn't that cool?
0: Jesus taught us to pray, to be united as one. So let's come together as one body to pray the prayer that Jesus gave us.
4: This is Josh from the band The Afters. Would you please join me as we pray the Lord's Prayer together? Our Father who art in heaven, hallowed be thy name. Thy kingdom come, thy will be done, on earth as it is in heaven. Give us this day our daily bread, and forgive us our trespasses, as we forgive those who trespass against us. Lead us not into temptation, but deliver us from evil. For thine is the kingdom, the power, and the glory, forever and ever. Amen.
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I'm Erica. Whatever age you are when you get excited in the morning to drink your coffee and hear the birds, well, that's how old I am. Here's Hopeful Now, and everything is better.

0: 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Hi, I'm Erica. Thank you for giving notebooks and colored pencils and glue sticks and backpacks. We are so excited to put your gifts in the hands of Shelly from We Love Our City Federal Way. 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And then I'll text you back our Amazon wish list. 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You're giving confidence to these kids. Special shout out to Gloria for popping by the radio station with her school supplies. She prayed over every single one. Isn't that beautiful? Thank you, Gloria, Fisher Plumbing, Pacific Academy, and you for loving our neighbors in Federal Way.
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0: 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In a time of tragedy, the community is rallying.
2: There's two camps. There's the camps of individuals who lost their homes, and then there's the camp that, you know, they have their homes, but obviously seeing everything. What's incredible is that we're seeing support from both sides. I was at the base camp probably every 15 minutes. There's a vehicle pulling in with trunk loads of drinks and food and snacks to baked cookies to mattresses to toiletries, and it's just regular people going to the Costco's and emptying the shelves. So huge.
0: Thank you to our neighbors in Spokane who are showing us what it's like to love one another in Jesus' name.
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That's good for this month and all year.

105.3. I'm Erica. 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

That's my prayer too. 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So here's an encouraging word from Rachel Purcell.

0: All right, Rachel Purcell bringing the Friday vibes this morning on Spirit 105.3. I'm Erica, and we've been getting to know Rachel this week. She was gracious enough to share that she's been through a miscarriage and how hard that was, and she's with us on the phone. Rachel, let's go back to that time when you were wondering if your joy was going to come back. How did he show up?
1: You know what? It was a Bible study that I was doing, even though, you know, I felt like I wanted to hide from God in all my emotions, and I'd never really properly grieved before, to be honest. I'd had a hard time feeling my feelings, and it thrust me into therapy, but at the same time, I still decided I was going to go to this Bible study when we were studying Joshua, and the verse just basically popped off the page saying, just as I was with Moses, I am with you. Ooh. It was like God was saying, yeah, Rachel, just as I was with Moses, I'm with Joshua. And just as I was with Joshua, I am with you. No matter how much I try to hide from him, he is with me.

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2: 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Well, our only slow spot right now is in Renton on North 167, right at 405. And traffic is from KCIS. 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I'm Donna for Spirit 105.3. Thank you so much, Donna. It's not just a car. It's a work of art. See classic cars or art on full display this weekend. Everett Wheels on the Waterfront is going down tomorrow, 10 a.m. at Boxcar Park.
3: Great weather in the forecast for your Friday today. Going to be warm, close to 80 degrees. Few clouds, though, should keep things feeling a little bit cooler than it is. Might have to dodge some rain with your weekend activities. Both Saturday and Sunday, seeing a chance of rain. That'll continue into next week, as well as a bit more fall-like weather could be on the way. Yes. If you're making plans to clean the house this weekend, or, you know, just thinking about it, in Steilacoom, it's 60 degrees at 540.
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0: I feel like music can really speak to in ways that other things can't and bridge the gap in a lot of ways. 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I feel like it's biblical, it's grounding, it fills my faith. I just love it.
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I'm Erica. Sometimes we need the message twice. Am I right? Worry is like a rocking chair. It gives you something to do, but it never gets you anywhere. Don't worry. If God's taking care of the flowers, he's got you.

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One way to surround yourself with His unconditional love is to take the 30-day challenge with Spirit 105.3. 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

0: reminder for us, Frank, on a Fri-yay. It's Spirit 105.3. I'm Erica. This is me sometimes. Lord, I trust you, but could I please get a little confirmation? Does that sound familiar? Our last kid is moving into an apartment, and we have been trusting God for the right place. Well, it turns out my amazing friend Michelle has an apartment in her home, and it's a total God thing. Like, not far from his sister, not far from his work. It was already working out so beautifully. And then Josh went to Michelle and Steve's house, and guess what Bible verse was etched into the wallpaper? The wallpaper that's been there for 30 years. Choose this day who you will serve, but as for me and my house, we will serve the Lord. That's from Joshua 24:15 in the Bible. And that's my son's name, Joshua. Okay, Lord, message received.
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2: In Everett on South 5, right at the Boeing Freeway, Everett Mall area, we've got a crash blocking the right lane. It is starting to back up there. Then in Linwood on North 5 at 164th, we've got a semi stuck in the carpool lane, so definitely watch out for that. You probably can't miss it, but just be careful. 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
0: Thanks for looking out for us, Donna. There is hardship in everything except eating pancakes. Yes, the Snoqualmie Days pancake breakfast is going down tomorrow from 7 to 11 a.m. at the Snoqualmie Fire Station. 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
3: Never seen a day where it wasn't pancake weather.
0: Right.
3: But it's going to be a great one today regardless. We'll be warm, pretty close to 80 degrees. Might top it today. Should be mostly sunny, but don't be surprised if there's just a few clouds, you know, give the sun a break every now and again. Looks like there is a chance of rain both Saturday and Sunday here and there, sprinkled throughout the weekend. If you're back to school shopping this weekend in Poulsbo, it's 56 degrees at 6:03.
0: 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Something to get you praising now on a Fri-yay from the prophet Isaiah. Holy, holy, holy is the Lord of heaven's armies. The whole earth is filled with his glory. Let's sing it.

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1: Hey, I'm Brant. I love Romans 8. Nothing can separate us from the love of God. Nothing. Not fears, worries, not even death. 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

0: That one line, though, he looks at me and wouldn't change a thing. Not even my naturally curly hair. He made it. Spirit 105.3 with Megan Woods. My name is Erica. And sometimes you got to give up. You won't hear me say that very often. But when it's something unimportant, for most of my adult life, I have been fighting against my naturally curly hair. I have a hair straightener and I use it, and usually it takes about 7 minutes. Well, you know, for a girl who gets up at 4 a.m., 7 minutes is precious. I could get 7 more minutes of shut-eye, like one more snooze in. Well, recently, cut my hair shorter and I started using this hair serum from Trader Joe's. It's like coconut oil and something else, some kind of butter. And I just scrunched my hair. And let me tell you what I've been receiving every single day since I started doing this. Compliment after compliment. I can't believe it. Hey, Erica, your hair looks so good. Wow. I've been feeling amazing about this. So now I get my 7 minutes in the morning and people are saying I look cute. I'm going to embrace my curls. Ashley and Joelle made it through from Monroe. How you doing?
1: Good.
0: Oh, wow. I'm so excited. Y'all get to play the Spirit Secret Sound.
2: Yeah, Joelle has been trying all summer long.
0: Oh, Joelle, how do you feel?
1: Very excited.
0: What's been the best part of your summer so far?
1: Well, we went to Wild Wave this summer because they're going to be closing.
0: Oh, that's really cool. So tell me, why do you like playing the Spirit Secret Sound?
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I'm Erica. One of my favorite names of God is so special. It's Helper.

0: Help is on the way if your budget is a little tight this back-to-school season. I'm Erica on Spirit 105.3 with my very dear friend, Pastor James from All Nations Church, Seattle. My brother, what is going down tomorrow?
1: We're having a community celebration. We call this Hands of Hope. We're going to give some hand out, believing that later on that hand out will become a hand of people connecting to Jesus. So we will have free backpack with school supplies for 500 kids, free bags of groceries to serve about 300 families. And this year, we partner with Seattle Veterinary Outreach to provide vet care for pets.
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1: 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Oh. And there'll be food, face painting, and fun and game for kids. So we love our city. Seattle is our home.
0: Yes, it is. Pastor James, you rock. For all the deets about what's going down at All Nations Church Seattle, go to spirit1053.com. Wow.
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3: If you're heading through Everett on South 5, it's going to be slow before the Boeing Freeway because of an earlier crash. Then in Linwood on North 5 at 164th, we've got a semi stuck in the carpool lane, so be careful there. Now, starting late tonight, they are closing South 405 from Coal Creek Parkway to 30th Street until early Monday morning. And in Seattle on North 99, they are going to be closing the First Avenue South Bridge also all day tomorrow through Sunday night. Traffic is from KCIS. 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
0: Friday.
3: It's Friday, man. 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
0: It has.
3: Helping to get you there Friday and safe and on time. Friday. I don't even know what I'm saying. I'm just Donna at Spirit 105.3.
0: And we love her to pieces. Thank you, Donna. Soundview Little League is repping the PNW in the Little League World Series with one win under their belt so far. Today, it's Tumbleweeds versus Fir Trees. Our kids take on Texas at 9 a.m. in Williamsport, Pennsylvania. 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
4: A lot of sun going to be shining off the Fir Trees today. Mm. It's going to be a warm one, close to 80 degrees, but I think it's going to be one of those nice days where the clouds come along every now and again and just give you a little bit of a break from the sun. I think it's kind of refreshing. Speaking of refresh, rain coming for the first time in a while this weekend. A chance of some showers both Saturday and Sunday. If you're hoping coffee can make up for a lack of sleep this morning,
0: please.
4: In Shoreline, it's 58 degrees at 6:31.
0: 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And now, something to make you want to cheer from Donnie Wahlberg. Looking back over the past year of my life, the Lord has been renewing my mind, rebuilding my spirit, rearranging my priorities. I don't know where I would be without Jesus, but I know where I will be with him. Wow, Donnie Wahlberg from my childhood, New Kids on the Block. This is a song that's very special to him right now. He posted it with his baptism video.

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Just press play and stay connected to Jesus all throughout your day. 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

0: That's right. God loves our honesty. He appreciates it. Spirit 1053. Happy Friday. My name is Erica. And yes, I like Hobby Lobby and my house reflects it. I have a cute little sign in the kitchen. It's got some chickens on it and it says, if you feed them, they will come. Now I've got one kid out of the house, another kid about to move out of the house. And I thought it was like a mom saying, you know, if you feed your kids, if you say, come over, we're going to cook out, we'll make you a big breakfast, they'll come home. Well, my friend Josie saw a picture of this plaque in my kitchen on social media yesterday. And she commented, I love that plaque. Erica, I love your chicken sign. It's so true. I raised 9 hens and they ran to me every time I went outside. And I realized this sign is referring to the chickens. Like, it's not a mom if you feed them. Like, and I'm not a chicken mom. Do I need to take this sign down?
1: More than 2,000 years ago, Jesus gave us the gift of a prayer, and Christians have been praying the Lord's Prayer ever since. So when we pray it, we're joining believers all around the world, from every tradition, culture, race, and nationality, and even across the 2,000 years since Jesus first taught it. These are the people we'll one day stand beside, praising God for all eternity. So when we pray the Lord's Prayer, it's a little glimpse of heaven right here on earth. We'd love for you to pray it along with us every day at 5 a.m., 9 a.m., noon, and 5 p.m. And if you'd like to lead us in prayer, just text the word AMEN to 89419.
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I'm Erica. If you ever want to text me, my number is 89419. Just saw a Jesus cross cloud from Jerry Lynn over Kent Meridian Lake. Thanks for that text.

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1: 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I'm Erica, and I love to worship with you in the morning and meet you at events. And if you show up at a concert or a movie outside, you're going to probably meet Stone from our street team, and he is hanging out with us this morning. 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
2: Hello.
1: It's so nice to have you on the show.
2: Thank you.
1: How are you enjoying serving on our street team?
2: Oh my gosh, it is literally the best job I've ever had. To see all the families and the kids and the listeners and be out in the community, it's so cool.
1: I'm so glad. So who are you meeting, and what is God doing in our own backyard?
2: We just get to meet so many families and so many kids that don't know Jesus. It's just so awesome to be able to plant the seeds. A lot of the families will come up to all the vendors in the booths, and all the vendors and booths have candy and some games and whatnot, and they come up and they're like, all right, what do you got? And we're like, well, we have candy, but you have to name an animal from Noah's Ark, or can you name a disciple? And the kids will be like, what's Noah's Ark? Or just name an animal or someone that walked with Jesus. And you'll be surprised at how many kids know who Jesus is. This one girl, I'll never forget, she was like, God. And I was like, you're right. God did walk with Jesus.
1: Yes.
2: And then I had another kid. He's like, well, Cameron. And I was like, Cameron? I don't remember the disciple Cameron. He's like, that's me.
1: Wow.
2: I was like, amen.
1: Amen is right. Wow.
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4: Heading out of Linwood on North 5 at 164th, we still have that semi that's stuck in the carpool lane, so just watch out there. Out of North Seattle on South 5, it's crowded from Northgate to 45th Street. And in Auburn on North 167, it's busy around 277th again at 405. And once you get on to North 405, it will be slow from Highway 169 to 44th. 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
5: Is it a great day for garlic ice cream? 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Regular ice cream for sure. Going to be close to 80 degrees today. Few clouds will keep things cool. Really nice Friday setup. We'll see about the weekend. A chance of rain on both Saturday and Sunday. That will continue on into next week as a bit more fall-like weather is on the horizon. If you're packing the car with camping gear this morning, you might need a tarp in Carnation. 57 degrees at 7:02.
1: 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Something to make you smile now from Bray on X. Wanting to eat your popcorn before the movie starts is the hardest thing to do. Second to not wanting to eat your milk duds. Here's Josiah Queen.

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1: Hi, I'm Steve. 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

0: Asha Layton, who is in my friend's kitchen this morning. What? On Spirit 105.3, I'm Erica. Okay, this is so fun. My dear friend Deb lives in Nashville, and she's got the most beautiful, spotless kitchen. So beautiful, so spotless, in fact, that they film a cooking show there. This is so fun. And Tasha is their special guest today. Deb hides in another part of her house because she wants to give them privacy, and I don't know, maybe it's an arrangement. But if it were for me, I'd be watching on the couch. I know what would happen, though. I'd forget to silence my phone, and Tasha would be like breading a chicken or something, and I can hear it now. Sorry, Tasha.
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0: 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My name is Erica. 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

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I'm Erica. Happy Friday. They want to bless you and your fam if school supplies are stretching your budget this year. Tomorrow, they've got free backpacks, groceries, kids' dental checkups, and even vet care for your furry BFFs if you're in need. My dear friend, Pastor James, is hanging out with us this morning.

0: love this. Why did you include the pups and the cats?
1: Last year, we had our backpack giveaway. Not a lot of families came. And then I realized our demographic is within the 5-mile radius of Roosevelt Avenue. There are more pets than kids.
0: Wow.
1: So we see a lot of young couple or young adults walking around our neighborhood. And praise God for Seattle Vet. That's their ministry, Christian ministry, veterinary doctors. And they'll be coming and excited about this, hopefully to connect with the family. We'll do anything just to connect with families.
0: I love your heart. 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And by the way, they're the church. You see the sign from I-5 that says Jesus cares for Seattle. We love them.
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3: In Renton on North 405, it is busy from Highway 169 to 44th. And then once you get to Kirkland, just past 85th Street, hearing about a crash there. So just be careful around there. Out of Bothell on South 405, you'll get bogged down right around Highway 522. And in North Seattle on South 5, it's crowded from Northgate to 520. 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
0: What would we do without you? Thank you, Donna. It is not just a car. It's a work of art. See classic cars, or art, on full display this weekend. Everett Wheels on the Waterfront is going down tomorrow, 10 a.m. at Boxcar Park.
4: Well, we got great weather in the forecast for this Friday. Going to be another warm one, pretty close to 80 degrees. Might go over in a few places. Might have just a little bit of cloud cover in the afternoon to help keep things cool. Do have a chance of rain scattered throughout Saturday and Sunday, even into next week as well. If you're making some loose plans to clean the house this weekend in Marysville, 58 degrees at 729.
0: 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I have good problem-solving skills, but my problem creating skills, yeah, that's where I really shine.

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you serve a savior who took a nap on a boat, sat down by a well because he was tired. To rest is not to fail. It's to follow the example of Jesus, whose image you were created in.

0: Chris Brown, it's Friday. You've got coffee and the sky's turning blue at 7:41. Woo! 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Hi, my name is Erica. My son was dreaming out loud in our living room about going to the big rematch between the Patriots and our Hawks. It's September 9th, by the way. And you know what I was thinking? Boy, I wish I could make that happen for his birthday. But Bucks, right? Well, that same day, I got a text from my mom in North Carolina with a little good news. Nanny Gloria, who's been in heaven for a few weeks now, I still can't believe it, left a little money for her great grandchildren. And guess what? It was just enough for Josh to be able to go to the Hawks game. My grandma was such a giver. It's just like her to get one last gift in. Thank you, Nanny. We love you forever.
1: You've been picking up on some little signals, some little signs. Sometimes it's kind of subtle. Sometimes it's just a big old huge blowout. 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The sibling thing. As a mom, it's one of the things that I've had to learn how to navigate through the years. I'm Julie Lyles Carr, host of the All Mom Does podcast. 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
1: Hi, this is Leanna Crawford. The Bible is living and active, and there is scripture for every joyful, painful, and in-between moment in our lives. Psalm 23 is the passage I say to myself when I'm feeling anxious. I remember that the Lord is my shepherd. 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He leads me beside still waters.

0: Toby Mac singing you into a gorgeous Friday. I'm Erica on Spirit 105.3. You know, we are one branch on the family tree of Krista Ministries. We share a campus here in Shoreline with World Concern, Krista Senior Living, and King Schools. And we would love to welcome you to our family. We're hiring for our street team right now. 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Stone is here. If somebody is looking for a side hustle, why would you recommend our street team?
1: Because it's so rewarding just being able to pray for our listeners or just be out there. You get to have fun. You get to meet such amazing people in the community. We were just at the Shoreline event, Celebrate Shoreline, and what a beautiful community. Such kind people and families. I get to hear also, because I just joined the Krista team, people will come up and be like, oh my gosh, I went to King's Schools, or oh, I've been listening since, you know, when I was a little kid, or my grandmother lives in the housing there. And just meet the people that Krista has touched. And they love sharing their stories with us. So, I mean, it is just such a blessing. I would encourage anybody, if anybody is starting to feel that little nudge, absolutely, we would love to have you.
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3: Oh, you flatter me. Well, in Renton on North 405, it is busy from Highway 167 to 44th. Then in Bothell on South 405, it's slow from Canyon Park to 160th. Heading out of North Seattle on South 5, it's crowded from Northgate to 520. Just keep in mind closures this weekend. Starting late tonight, they are closing South 405 from Coal Creek Parkway to 30th Street until early Monday morning. And then in Seattle on North 99, they're closing the First Avenue South Bridge all day tomorrow through Sunday night. Traffic is from God on the Go, bringing you quick, encouraging devotionals to strengthen your faith as a family, anytime, anywhere. 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
0: 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You rock. This stacks up. The Snoqualmie Days Pancake Breakfast is going down tomorrow from 7 to 11 a.m. at the Snoqualmie Fire Station. 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
4: Going to be a great day to eat pancakes, because it always is. You can see plenty of sunshine going on already. We're going to be close to 80 degrees today. Maybe a few clouds to keep things interesting. Weather does turn, though, once we hit tomorrow. Chance of rain Saturday and Sunday. That'll continue on into next week as well. If you're back to school shopping this weekend in Tacoma, it's 60 degrees at 8:04.
0: 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Thank you, Producer Max. 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Something to get you praising now on a Friday from the prophet Isaiah. Holy, holy, holy is the Lord of heaven's armies. The whole earth is filled with his glory. Let's sing it.

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Hey, it's Sarah. Peace is possible, and it doesn't depend on your circumstances. Philippians 4, 6, and 7 remind us that we can bring our worries to God, and He guards our hearts.

0: shouting out praises to the Lord on a beautiful Friday here in the PNW. I'm Erica, and I confess I have already been watching Christmas movies on the Hallmark Channel. It's my favorite time of year. And Hallmark is actually doing something really fun. It's the Merriest Christmas Towns contest. And I was scrolling through all of these wonderful Christmas towns in America, all eligible for a Hallmark movie to be filmed there. And I'm going, oh, am I going to have to vote for Ashland, Oregon? I've never even been there. And then I kept scrolling. Leavenworth is up for the Merriest Christmas Towns contest. And this is awesome. Now, Lifetime made a movie in Leavenworth. Okay. It was called Cloudy with a Chance of Christmas or something like that. But I think Hallmark can do better. So if you're like me and you want to vote for Leavenworth, just text me a Christmas emoji right now and I'll send you the link. Leavenworth has to win. It's the most Christmassy place on the planet. I mean, except for the North Pole.
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0: God's got your back. That's what All Nations Church Seattle wants you to know. I'm Erica on Spirit 105.3. 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It's amazing. And we're hanging out with Pastor James this morning. You know what I love about you guys is that banner that hangs over your church that says Jesus cares for Seattle. Oh, tell me why you have that hanging there.
1: That is our mission statement for our city. And that banner, I can tell you some stories, Erica. People have seen that. And around the apartment, there's one lady who was about to take her life and just end it all. Everything was already prepared, what's going to do. And then she looked at the window and saw that sign, Jesus cares about you. And that's like a voice spoke over her, go to that building this Sunday. And she came for the first time. She was a little bit awkward. That will happen. I might burn here. I'm not a church-going person. And then the usher just love on her. And then basically she get connected to Jesus. She got baptized in water. Now one of our young adult leaders in our church. So it's really, that banner is really a big win for us. And we just want to express the love of Jesus in our city.

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5: In Federal Way on North 5 near Highway 18, we've got a crash blocking the two left lanes. It is backed up to 375th right now. Out of Renton on North 405, it is busy from Highway 169 to 44th. In Bothell on South 405, it's slow from Canyon Park on and off to 116th. And if you're heading out of North Seattle on South 5, it is crowded from Northgate to 520. 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
1: Thank you, Donna. Soundview Little League is repping the PNW in the Little League World Series with one win under their belt so far. Today, it's Tumbleweeds versus Fir Trees. Our kids take on Texas at 9 a.m. in Williamsport, Pennsylvania.
6: Well, great weather in the forecast for you on this Friday. Going to be another warm one. Already a lot of blue sky out there, close to 80 degrees. Might even go over it. However, things do take a little bit of a turn as we head towards Saturday. Will be cooler, maybe in the upper 60s. Chance of rain both days this weekend. If you're hoping that coffee can make up for a lack of sleep this morning in Lake Stevens, it's 58 degrees at 8:32.
1: 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Okay, I've got something to make you want to cheer now. From Donnie Wahlberg, oh yeah, of New Kids on the Block fame. Looking back over the past year of my life, the Lord has been renewing my mind, rebuilding my spirit, rearranging my priorities. I don't know where I would be without Jesus, but I know where I will be with him. Come on, Donnie Wahlberg.

0: 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I love it.
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1: Lanita from Coopville made it through on a beautiful Friday morning in the PNW. Girl, you're playing the Spirit Secret Sound before you go to work.
2: That's great.
1: What do you do?
2: I teach.
1: You're one of our difference makers. So is school already back in session or are you setting up your classroom?
2: Oh, no, neither. 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
1: So you're equipping kids for when they're ready to go back to school.
2: Yeah, but I'm not just tutoring. 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
1: I love it. That's so cool. Well, I am rooting for you. Lanita, you've got a chance right now to win $4,200 plus $500 to give away from Elite Roofing. You ready to do this?
2: Yep.
1: Okay, here comes the Spirit Secret Sound. One more time. Lanita from beautiful Whidbey Island, what is that?
2: How about a brush sweeping dust into a dustpan?
1: Okay, let's ask the kids. Is it a brush sweeping dust into a dustpan?
3: That there was a really good guess. But next time it's going to be even greater.
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2: Yeah, I will.
1: I'm so glad. Yeah, your next opportunity to play the Spirit Secret Sound is going to be at 12:30. You've got a chance to win over $4,200. Thank you, Elite Roofing, for making this possible. Sundays are for slowing down and filling up. 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I'm Erica, and I want to personally invite you to Sunday brunch on Spirit 105.3. You never know who's going to slide into the booth with a word to start your week off right. 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
1: Father in heaven, thank you for this
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0: The Bible reminds us, the Lord is near to all who call on him. 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
4: Hello, this is Tommy Gore. I'm calling in from Seattle. Join me in the Lord's Prayer. Our Father who art in heaven, hallowed be thy name. Thy kingdom come, thy will be done on earth as it is in heaven. Give us this day our daily bread and forgive us our trespasses as we forgive those who trespass against us. And lead us not into temptation, but deliver us from evil. For thine is the kingdom and the power and the glory forever and ever. Amen.
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0: That's what hits you when you start walking with Jesus. You know, no matter what, everything's going to be okay because he is with you. Spirit 1053. I'm Erica. We're hanging out with our street teamer, Stone. If you come to an event like a concert or, say, a downtown movie in the park in Bellevue, chances are you're going to meet Stone. And maybe you were there at the park and you saw a movie like Lilo and Stitch and Back to the Future, Toy Story. But a lot goes on behind the scenes at the Spirit 105.3 booth. And Stone, I'm wondering if you have a family who touched your heart this summer.
1: I do think of a family. The mom's name was Nancy. They came to us a couple weeks ago and their father had just died. And she had three kids. Oh. She came up and she was almost in tears. I just think just coming up and asking for prayer. And I got to sit and just listen to her story. We got their kids some ice cream. And then last week, the kids were so excited to come back to the booth and see us. It was so awesome that they came to see us, of course, and get candy. I mean, like, how awesome is that?
0: Very awesome. And Nancy, we're praying for you and your fam, honey. Ashley and Joelle made it through from Monroe. How you doing?
2: Good.
0: Good. Oh, wow, I'm so excited. Y'all get to play the Spirit Secret Sound.
3: Yeah, Joelle has been trying all summer long.
0: Oh, Joelle, how do you feel?
2: Very excited.
0: What's been the best part of your summer so far?
2: Well, we went to Wild Wave this summer because they're going to be closing.
0: Oh, that's really cool. So tell me, why do you like playing the Spirit Secret Sound?
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0: from one of Seattle's own to do this. So you will get to hear a guest spot from your favorite Erica in the world with a forecast of a sunny week in Seattle.
1: I'm blushing with joy and happiness. Thank you for the honor.
0: Oh, yeah. You made the song.
1: Peabody.
0: Yes. Here is Summer in Seattle featuring Erica.

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I see you getting back up, dirt on your face, trying again, giving it back to God. Spirit 1053, I'm Erica, and I believe the wilderness with God is better than the promised land without him. Here's Red Rocks Worship.

0: Spirit 105.3. Happy Friday. My name is Erica. And if you are in need right now, like Red Rocks Worship was just thinking about, if your back to school budget is stretched, listen, All Nations Church in Seattle wants to be there for you. They're holding this huge back to school giveaway tomorrow. You go to their church, you're going to receive free backpacks, free groceries. They've got free kids' dental checkups. We're talking a mobile vet clinic if your furry BFF is in need. We're hanging out with Pastor James this morning, and I'm so grateful that you all are doing this. When people come, because this is not your first rodeo, Pastor James, how do they respond to that love that you all pour out?
1: They are really touched. We always say that we are the connector of Jesus. So the moment they enter the building, our prayer is, Lord, just bring them in, and then Holy Spirit, touch them with your love. And people are just lonely. People are just longing for connection, especially in our new area. It's like Seattle is like a concrete jungle with all those apartments, but they need the love of Jesus. So just want to come alongside and let the Holy Spirit do the

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1: More than 2,000 years ago, Jesus gave us the gift of a prayer. And Christians have been praying the Lord's Prayer ever since. So when we pray it, we're joining believers all around the world from every tradition, culture, race, and nationality, and even across the 2,000 years since Jesus first taught it. These are the people we'll one day stand beside, praising God for all eternity. So when we pray the Lord's Prayer, it's a little glimpse of heaven right here on earth. We'd love for you to pray it along with us every day at 5 a.m., 9 a.m., noon, and 5 p.m. And if you'd like to lead us in prayer, just text the word AMEN to 89419.
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1: Okay. I'm about to

Oh, it's going to be a gorgeous Friday. Forrest Frank in the PNW. I'm Erica on Spirit 105.3. And you know what I just did? I ate a spoonful of Nutella on its own because it's Friday.

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1: Hey, it's Josh. There is nowhere we go that God has not already been. Walk fearlessly today. Spirit
2: 105.3. Hey, what's up? My name is Brant. Producer Sherry is here. There's a lot of stuff that we should be extremely grateful for that we rarely think about. I mean, all of us. And it's stuff you just like, wait, I hadn't thought about it that way. I want to talk about some of those examples coming up.

0: 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I am Brant, along with producer Sherry, filling in for Sarah today. She'll be back soon.
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1: I imagine it's really hard for people who know what they're doing. I try to put myself in the... try to imagine what it's like to know what I'm doing.
0: So you, by default, you're saying you don't know what you're
1: doing. No, I don't.
0: Okay.
1: But I can imagine for some people. I do see people who are organized or something. Or you have something you're good at and you have to hand over the keys to somebody else.
0: Uh-huh.
1: I'm sure that's very difficult.
0: Yeah.
1: So Jesus is doing that with his disciples at the, like, before the Last Supper. He's basically like, okay. And there's no indication that they're ready for this.
0: In fact, there's indication to the contrary.
1: Exactly. They've been nothing but unreliable. I mean, he knows. Mm-hmm. He knows. But as he's turning it over, what's he doing? He's like, okay, here's how you're going to do this. And then he gets down on his knees and he starts washing feet.
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1: It's very common in human history to not hear your favorite song for years.
0: What do you mean?
1: You wanted live music.
0: Ah, yeah.
1: If you wanted music, you didn't have recordings.
0: Mm-hmm.
1: You're just going to get the orchestra together. Most people never, that was such a treat to be able to hear a song that you wanted to hear performed by other people. So rare. And I saw this quote. I was thinking about things to be thankful for that we rarely think about. This is a quote from a guy in 1888. He said, "If we could have devised an arrangement for providing everybody with music in their homes, perfect in quality, unlimited in quantity, suited to every mood, and beginning and ceasing at will, we should have considered the limit of human happiness already attained."
0: Mm.
1: It was just a dream that we could have music whenever we wanted. This is not normal for humans. It's something to be very deeply thankful for.
2: Sometimes.

I'm Terry from Orting, and I listen every morning to get my head right. I'm a public school teacher, so I go in with a smile on my face after I've been worshiping all the way to work. I love Spirit 105.3.

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2: Okay, don't have a choice. Gotta do this. I'm a shock jock.
1: Okay.
2: By necessity. Again, rated G, but I have to shock you so that there's a point to it. It's not, just shock value.
1: Shock for shock's sake.
2: No, it's not just for shocking's sake. It's so that you'll buzz about the show and people will be like, where'd you hear that?
1: Mm-hmm.
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1: Now, we're still waiting for that part to happen.
2: I think it has.
1: Really?
2: Yeah.
1: Okay. I
2: mean, it's kind of a faith thing.
1: You're believing. That's good.
2: Check this out.
1: Mm-hmm.
2: What does CVS stand for?
1: I really don't know.
2: Consumer Value Stores. That's what it stands for. Okay, and while that's not...
1: It's not shocking.
2: It's definitely something that you can share with people when you see
1: that's
2: it. Like,
1: true.
2: I actually know what that stands for. It's Consumer Value Stores.
1: That's true.
2: And then they shortened it in 1996, but that's how it started.
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2: How do I buy his books?
1: Okay,
2: how else do I get involved with this?
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1: Hey, this is Cece Winans. Psalm 63 talks about God's love being better than life, and that is so true. When I think of the goodness of Jesus and all that he has done, I can't help but praise God. He's worthy of all of our praise, all of our strength. The Bible instructs us to love him with all of our heart, soul, and mind. Why? Because he deserves nothing less. He is worthy of it all.

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And I just need as many moments of worship throughout the day as I can get.

0: Brent and Sherry are oddly refreshing, and they agree.
1: Yay! No!
2: Yeah!
1: No!
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0: Yep, just the right kind of weird.
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1: Hey, this is Chris with Stars Go Dim. And I don't know if you've ever been in a point in your life when you can look back and just say, oh my gosh, without God, I don't know where I would be. Looking at God and understanding how much He's done for you and knowing that the only thing that you can do is give Him the highest praise, which is holy, holy, holy.

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1: Got an update here on the campaign.
0: Oh, okay.
1: So I'm running for Senate in 2042.
0: Mm-hmm.
1: I pushed it back a little bit.
0: Sure.
1: It's been hard to get
0: some traction. Yeah. Sure.
1: A lot of stuff going on.
0: Uh-huh.
1: Tom writes, Brant, you know how politicians promise things to get people to vote for them?
0: Mm-hmm.
1: In your Senate campaign, you could promise that if you're elected, everybody will be able to dunk a basketball.
0: Oh.
1: I like that.
0: Well, that's
1: I like that a lot, Tom.
0: That's not true, though. Can't possibly be true. Right? You couldn't. You can't promise that. That can't be something.
1: We can promise it, and then we'll figure it out.
0: Like, well, I would caution against promising things that you know on the front end you're not going to be able to deliver on.
1: I'm also promising that I'm going to lower your taxes and raise everybody else's. So
0: I see what's happening.
1: Yeah, see what I'm doing?
2: Did you hear that? 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I'm gonna set my world on fire. 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
1: Her name is Amber. She's got three little girls. She's a friend of ours, Amber and Seth, and their three little girls are adorable, but one got really mad. Saw her post on Facebook about it. One of the girls got really, really mad and very upset, was crying because she failed at this video game she was playing. Mm-hmm. And she's like, but I prayed. But I asked God to help me finish this level, and I failed. And she's just so frustrated. So Amber's trying to explain, well, sometimes you pray, but you don't. God allows us to fail.
0: Yeah.
1: Sometimes it's okay. And what I thought was neat was she had to pause and go, hey, wait a second, I need to hear this. Because even though it's a child, she's like, okay, number one, I need to cut the screen time. Mm-hmm. But number two, like, maybe we all need to hear this. Like, yeah, we struggle and we fail. Sometimes God allows it, but it doesn't mean he doesn't love us.

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Consider James 1:5. Ask God to give them wisdom. 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
1: This is actually spreading. I thought this was kind of a joke at first, but it's a thing now. Because engines for your cars are so much quieter, more companies are on board now with adding fake engine noise.
0: What?
1: So Ford is doing it, BMW and Volkswagen are adding fake engine noises.
0: Oh, that's strange. Okay.
1: It is too, because I feel like I could do that myself. And I'm practiced at it. Like, if as a boy, when you grow up,
0: yes,
1: some girls too. But
0: no.
1: We know how to.
0: My brother and his friends in the car. Yes, I know. Ramp, please.
1: Well, we know. That's what I mean.
0: I know. Yes,
1: I could just do it.
0: I know you can
1: do it ourselves.
0: Yes.
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1: When I look at my life, all I can say is that it's a God story, and it's a miracle that I'm still standing here today. When I was 15 years old, my older brother Jacob passed away in a car accident. He was my best friend and my big brother, and ever since then, me and my family have endured some of our darkest days. But over the last few years, God has done so many incredible things in my life, and now I get to travel the country sharing the gospel and getting to stand on stages and share my testimony of what He has done in my life. And I hope that when you hear this song, it's a reminder that your life is a God story.

It keeps me so focused on Jesus and how he saved us, and it has changed my life, getting my head straight. I'm Jennifer from Arlington, and I love listening to Spirit 105.3.

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1: Father in heaven, thank you for this
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1: day.
2: God, I praise you because you are always...
3: Hi, Jesus.
0: The Bible reminds us, the Lord is near to all who call on him. That's why God gave us the gift of prayer, because he wants to talk with us.
1: It's like a hotline to God.
2: Yeah, you can just dial him up.
3: Isn't that cool? Give us this
0: day. Jesus taught us to pray, to be united as one. So let's come together as one body to pray the prayer that Jesus gave us.
1: Hey, this is Ryan Kennedy, and I'd love to invite you to take a moment and pray the Lord's Prayer with me. Our Father, who art in heaven, hallowed be thy name. Thy kingdom come, thy will be done, on earth as it is in heaven. Give us this day our daily bread, and forgive us our trespasses as we forgive those who trespass against us. And lead us not into temptation, but deliver us from evil. For yours is the kingdom, the power, and the glory, forever and ever. Amen.
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6: 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Producer Sherry is here too. We have a podcast. It's called Brant and Sherry Oddcast, and we've been doing this for a while. So if you want some goofy friends along with you, if you're traveling or something, there's a couple thousand episodes of just stuff talking about the goodness of God and a lot of goofy stuff too. 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
1: This is absolute genius in the restaurant business. There's a restaurant in Arkansas, North Little Rock.
0: Okay.
1: And they have a menu item. Apparently, it's been there for years, but people just discovered it. The menu item is called the My Girlfriend Is Not Hungry item.
0: I saw that.
1: Which,
0: I don't like that.
1: Oh. I thought you'd think it's funny. Never mind, you guys. I don't want to. No, the idea is here.
0: I know.
1: As a married man.
0: Yes.
1: Sometimes it has happened where I order something and I'm like, she's like, oh, I'll have some of that. Well, why don't you just order your own?
0: Yeah.
1: No.
0: Right.
1: I'll just have some of yours. Well, I'll buy another one.
0: Mm-hmm.
1: No. So this comes with extra French fries, extra chicken wings and extra cheese sticks. So there's just few extra.
0: So
1: it's built in that somebody's going to be picking stuff off your plate. So.
0: I know it's necessary. I still don't like it.
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When I'm in the car, it just gives me a little bit of space to stay rooted and connected. 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
1: 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Who's this?
2: Rochelle.
1: Hi, Rochelle. How are you?
2: I'm good. Who's this?
1: This is Paul. I'm just popping in here, helping out Brant and Sherry as Sarah's on vacation. So it's just a big team effort today.
2: Oh, that is so cool. I thought I recognized your voice.
1: Oh, well, thank you. When was the last time you got through to take a guess at the secret sound, Rochelle?
2: Incredibly last Friday.
1: Oh, my goodness. Well, that's great. I love you checking in on a weekly basis. I just think that's healthy.
2: That's awesome.
1: That's a good part of a good relationship. Just check in once a week. I appreciate that.
2: You're welcome. I'm gonna put you on speaker because the whole family plays.
1: Oh, my gosh. Oh, okay.
2: Okay, so hold on one sec. Okay, now you should be able to hear us.
1: Yes, where is the whole family today? Where are y'all calling from?
2: Missouri.
1: Are you serious?
2: I'm totally serious.
1: Well, whereabouts in Missouri, may I ask?
2: Springfield area.
1: Well, what a blessing you are. Thank you for listening on the Spirit 105.3 app. That's awesome.
2: You're welcome.
1: Well, let's play the secret sound. I'll play the sound, and then I want your whole family. Well, obviously, you've got an idea of what the answer might be, so we'll let you take a guess. You ready?
2: Yep, we're ready.
1: All right, quiet in the house. Here it comes. All right, one more time. All right, you're on. What do you think?
2: Well, it's my phone's turned to gas, so this is what you want to say.
3: Nails in a glass jar.
1: Oh my goodness, that's a wonderful guess. All right, let's check with those judges. Are we sending $4,200 in the Elite Roofing Piggy Bank to our family in Missouri, judges?
4: Ooh, that was one ice cream scoop short of a hot fudge sundae. You'll make it through again.
1: Well, I'll expect to hear from your family again next week, Rochelle.
2: Okay. Thank you. Thank you, Paul. Thanks for all the inspiration you give folks, too.
1: You are too kind. All right. If you can come back and try again at 3:30 this afternoon, that would be awesome. And, of course, check out some of the previous guests at spirit1053.com. Thank you, Rochelle. Have a great rest of your day.
2: Thank you. You too.
5: 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These are the people we'll one day stand beside, praising God for all eternity. So when we pray the Lord's Prayer, it's a little glimpse of heaven right here on earth. 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
1: For so many of us, church has different connotations when we think about the church. 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A little church is a song about that spot. I could use a little church right now.

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1: Hi, this is Taylor Mills. I just want to remind you, those moments when you don't know what to pray, even if you just whisper, "Help me, Jesus," that still counts.
2: Hey there, my name is Brant. Kind of a theme show today. I want to talk about things that we're blessed with that we don't realize it. Things to be grateful for. It's great to talk about this stuff because gratitude, it chases out anxiety. It chases out anger. It's a better way to live. But I want to give you a list of things, great things that maybe you haven't thought about why should we should be so thankful.

Did you know that God is easier to talk to than most people? And he can do something about that thing you're worried about right now. If you want prayer, we're here for you. 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
1: It's true. Okay, guilty. You know, sometimes I outsmart everybody at the grocery store.
0: Well, it's nice for you to admit it.
1: Yeah.
0: Now, how did you do that?
1: Well, you know how everybody wants to park up front?
0: Mm-hmm.
1: But then you park up front. Even if you do park up front, you come out with a grocery cart.
0: That's right.
1: And then...
0: the cart return thing?
1: Yeah, you should park by that thing.
0: Yeah. I think there are people who already know. You thought that you were coming up with something.
1: Never mind.
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1: We have so much to be thankful for. A lot of stuff we don't think about. We're just not aware of it. We just take it for granted. That's totally understandable. We're humans, but it's nice to take a step back, go, oh my goodness, this is amazing. Here's a quote. Sounds like poetry. It's from 1822. Charles Lamb wrote, like lover's kisses, she's a pleasure bordering on pain from the fierceness and insanity of her relish. That's a lot of poetic language for just like, wow. He's talking about tasting a pineapple. It was so remarkable to have a pineapple. He's in England. People would rent them just to have them on display at this really nice party. They taste incredible, but we don't think it's that big of a deal, right? It's just everything's so available to us. It wasn't always so. We have so much to be grateful for. Oh.

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So it's a key part of our life, and it's a way that we can talk to God all the time while singing along. I'm Carrie from Black Diamond, and we love Spirit 105.3.

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So let's pray the Lord's Prayer together. 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
1: Yeah, that's brilliant. If somebody does a prank phone call on you.
0: My niece has gotten into that.
1: Yeah, so Sherry flips it around. She makes it into a prank on your niece.
0: Yes, and I hold her on the phone for many, many, I mean, like...
1: Like what?
0: 25 minutes, I'll keep her on the phone. And she wants to get off. Okay, nope, not yet.
1: What does she do? What's she calling?
0: She'll call, like, the pizza person. Hey, we're going to deliver. And she has a little voice. We're delivering your pizza. And I'll be like, well, read me my order. Because the last time you delivered a pizza, I go right into it. Last time you delivered a pizza, it was wrong. And anything she says, I say it's wrong. Well, we have sausage. No!
1: No.
0: There is no sausage on my pizza.
1: Now she's scrambling. I love that.
2: 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That is a lost art.
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19: 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I'm from Blessing Alpha's tribe in Nigeria. I love his song, Lift Me Up. 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
3: Hi, Paul here. Isn't it nice to know we don't have to have it all together? 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

Looking for a quick verse to pray as your kids prepare to go back to school? 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
1: If life is changing for you, I want to give you some hope today. My name is Taylor. I think we've all been in those areas or those places where all of a sudden your life changes. Thinking about a hotel ice machine because I had to stay at a hotel recently. And in the middle of the night, they can be loud and unexpected and it startles you awake. Sometimes that's how life changes happen. The divorce papers, the phone call, the betrayal, the stuff nobody warned you about, the diagnosis. One minute your life feels quiet, the next everything changes. There's a verse in Isaiah where God says, when you pass through the waters, I will be with you. Not if, he says when. When you pass through the waters, I will be with you, because God never promised we would avoid hard things. But he did promise, hey, I'm going to walk through this with you. You're never going to be alone. That gives me comfort. It reminds me God never disappears. Sometimes it just means life interrupted your comfort, but heaven is still sitting right there beside you in the dark.
2: Ashley and Joelle made it through from Monroe. How you doing?
3: Good.
2: Oh, wow. 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Y'all get to play the Spirit Secret Sound.
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through security here at the port. 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
1: When I look at my life, all I can say is that it's a God story, and it's a miracle that I'm still standing here today. When I was 15 years old, my older brother Jacob passed away in a car accident. He was my best friend and my big brother, and ever since then, me and my family have endured some of our darkest days. But over the last few years, God has done so many incredible things in my life, and now I get to travel the country sharing the gospel and getting to stand on stages and share my testimony of what He has done in my life. And I hope that when you hear this song, it's a reminder that your life is a God story.

0: Have you ever heard somebody say that grace always outruns your worst moments? I think my mom used to tell me that all the time. My name is Taylor Mills. It's Spirit 105.3. And there's even a piece of scripture, Romans 5:20, where sin increased, grace increased all the more.
1: Have you done something and you look back and you're like, oh, that's so cringy? Carol sent me a Facebook message last night and she said, Taylor, help. I made a ridiculous mistake. I said, talk to me. She said, I sent my ex a text message at 2 a.m. because I was lonely and I was reminiscing. And now I woke up, I want to throw my phone in the nearest lake. I started laughing and I said, we've all had those cringe-worthy moments, right? But the good news is that grace was made for our mistakes, our mess, and our cringe. God doesn't hand it out like it's a prize for perfection. He throws it in like a lifeline when you're drowning in your own mess. So when you are replaying those blooper reels of your bad moments, maybe you're laughing, maybe you are cringing, but remember this, God's not watching with a scorecard. He's watching with love, ready to walk you through the next mess because he knows we're going to do it, even if it's another midnight text kind of thing.
2: More than 2,000 years ago, Jesus gave us the gift of a prayer, and Christians have been praying the Lord's Prayer ever since. 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These are the people we'll one day stand beside, praising God for all eternity. So when we pray the Lord's Prayer, it's a little glimpse of heaven right here on earth. We'd love for you to pray it along with us every day at 5 a.m., 9 a.m., noon, and 5 p.m. And if you'd like to lead us in prayer, just text the word AMEN to 89419.
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1: Hi, it's Erica. 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
1: Hi there, I'm Steve. Want more peace and less anxiety? Well, being thankful makes a big difference. And being thankful to God can change your life.

0: Happy Friday. It's Taylor Mills, Spirit 105.3. You don't have to know how God's going to fix it. You don't even have to see the progress yet. Sometimes faith is simply saying, God, I still believe you, and I know you can make it well.
1: Making well with my soul. 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

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And remember, God's joy gives you strength.

0: It's Taylor Mills, Spirit 105.3. I think all of us at one time or another, maybe you're going through it right now, you're hiding things that you're processing or things that are happening in your life. You hide it well. Like you smile, you go to work, you do your responsibilities, you answer texts, you keep moving. But underneath, maybe you're anxious and scared, lonely, exhausted, heartbroken, overwhelmed. God sees all of that. Not in a scary way, not like he's waiting to catch you messing up, but more like a lovingly father who notices the things that nobody else notices. All of the things that happen in your life, God sees it. The disappointment that happens and you can't explain it to anybody else, but maybe in the shower you're crying and you're like, God, only you could understand this. And he does. I love that about God. And there's nothing you could ever do to not be covered by that. He's always waiting for you. He's always waiting to give you healing. He's always waiting to give you comfort and love and acceptance. And things that no one on this planet could give you. But it's just, do we really realize the depth that he wants to give that to us? I mean, trust me, I'm a Christian radio personality, and there are moments on the weekend. I mean, I am getting out, so don't worry about me. But there are moments on the weekend when I'm desperately missing friends from Texas or my children. And I'm like, does anybody really see this? And then all of a sudden, when I open the Bible, I realize that God really loves me and he sees it and he has a plan for all of it. But I think one of the biggest things as a human being that I think it's hard for us to understand is that sometimes healing starts with realizing and really letting this sink into your mind and your spirit and your body is you're not invisible to God. You're not invisible to heaven. God sees you completely.
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3: 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In a time of tragedy, the community is rallying.
2: There's two camps. There's the camps of individuals who lost their homes, and then there's the camp that, you know, they have their homes, but they're obviously seeing everything. What's incredible is that we're seeing support from both sides. I was at the base camp probably every 15 minutes. There's a vehicle pulling in with trunk loads of drinks and food and snacks to baked cookies to mattresses to toiletries, and it's just regular people going to the Costcos and emptying the shelves. So it's huge.
3: Thank you to our neighbors in Spokane who are showing us what it's like to love one another in Jesus' name.
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0: My name is Taylor Mills at Spirit 105.3. Talking about a topic recently I saw on social media about most parents cannot spot when their own child is telling a fib. Do you think you can? Are you going to argue and say, no, I know when my child is lying? Well, psychologists studied our kids and found moms and dads only catch lies about half the time on their own child. It explains why some kids are out here acting like Oscar-winning performers who did not eat that last snack, or they turned in their homework already. Mom, I already did my homework, and we believe it. I don't know. Basically, if your child looks you in the eye and says, I have no idea who did that, well, you're probably going to believe them.
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2: 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I'm about to

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You just keep trusting that God can use it for your good because he can. 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
2: Hi, Paul. This is Temple from Smoky Point.
1: Temple, you're amazing. I tell you, I think you are just one of the most persistent callers. I don't know how you get through all the time, but I think you've got the Holy Spirit on your shoulder going, call now, call now, call now.
2: I do. That's what I'm hoping.
1: Well, how are you?
2: I'm actually doing really good. I've been reading, it's actually a Lent book from Ann Voskamp called Love to Life.
1: Oh.
2: And it's got 40 days in it of Lent, but I just felt the Lord lead me to it the other day, and I've just been opening it up and been reading about the bread of God.
1: That's really good to just be in His Word every day. More power to you. I'm not as consistent. And I think that this is a great reminder, thank you, Lord, of you calling to share that with me, to remind me to be a little more diligent when it comes to staying in His Word. So thank you for that reminder.
2: Sure.
1: Well, let's play. We've got $4,200 in the Elite Roofing Piggy Bank, $500 to pay for it to somebody you care about. You've given a lot of great guesses. Let's see if this one is the one that breaks open the Elite Roofing Piggy Bank. You ready?
2: Okay, I'm ready.
1: All right, here's the sound, just to remind you. All right, now let the real fun begin. What do you think that Spirit Secret sound is, Temple?
2: Okay, you guys have been asking us to be very specific, so this is a pretty specific guess. Is it putting your knife through the tines of your fork and cutting something on your plate?
1: That's really a good guess. Let's check with the judges and see if they're right there with you. Judges?
3: Listen, you know what? Being right is overrated, which works well for you because that guess was wrong.
1: Man, Tiffle. I mean, look at you, just being so observant of your everyday activities.
4: It's
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1: Unfortunately,
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1: we didn't break open the piggy bank,
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1: Elite Roofing Piggy Bank for coming Monday morning at 8:30 with Erica.
2: Okay, I'll be giving it a try.
1: I'm sure you will.
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0: God has blessed me in the area of female friends. I'm serious. I have so many female friends that I've had since elementary school. And even though we're not in the same state, we FaceTime, we talk. My friend Wendy, she was in the 7th grade talent show with me. She checks on me every single day. We have hour-long conversations on the weekend. But also, I think nobody really prepares us for when our friendships change and grow. Like, we want the grow old together kind of friends, but then life happens. People move, hearts change. And some of those losses hurt more than I expected. But then stuff happens in our lives that I'm learning not every friend was meant to walk every mile with you. And then there's those rare friends that I have that have been there for so long. They pull up a chair a little closer. I think friendships are a little glimpse of Jesus. And he never asked us to come clean up ourselves before we come to him. He just said, come sit with me. And if you've got people like that in your life, hold on to them. They're rare. But I've also realized I have to be that type of friend to them as well. I'm reevaluating my whole friendship circle, and I'm making sure that I'm the type of friend that they've been to me. And I'm also saying bye to friends that I've had in my life forever and realizing not everything lasts forever, and that's okay.

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1: Hi, this is Steve. You know, there really are no self-made people. If we're better than we used to be, God did it. Spirit
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3: In Lake Stevens, there's a disabled vehicle, has the left lane blocked, Highway 9 southbound at Lundeen Park Way. In Pacific, there's an accident there on the right shoulder, has things slowing down from State Route 167 southbound near Ellingson Road. And remember, the continuing road construction has two right lanes closed, northbound I-5 between 520 exit 168 and 45th Street, 50th Street exit 169, as it's stop and go from Mercer Street up to 167. Traffic is from Purposely Equipped. 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

0: How's your evening? 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I'm Taylor.
1: We live in a world where I open social media, I'm overwhelmed with the bad news. That's why it's important that we all share some good news with each other. Brag on God kind of moments. Big moments, small moments. Let's celebrate them together. Hi.
2: Hey, Taylor. Yes, I do have good news.
1: Tell me, girl.
2: I was having dinner with a friend of mine tonight, and so she happened to wreck her car in December. So now she's using her daughter's car. We got to talking about God, and she said, well, yeah, now that I'm in my daughter's car, she says, she's got it on the God channel. And so she says, so I guess I got to listen to the God channel until she comes back. She says, I'm not going to change it. I think God's talking to me. And I'm like, you know what? Praise the Lord. I have been talking to her over and over and inviting her to church. So I'm just hoping and praying that God is doing a thing for her.
1: I love that.
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1: When people talk about Chung Ye, they often say the same thing. He actually listens. And when something serious happens, that makes all the difference. Before becoming a lawyer, Chung Ye was a pastor. His clients say that background shows in the way he treats them with patience, respect, and genuine care during an incredibly stressful time. My name is Taylor Mills, and at the Ye Law Firm, Chung Ye and his team represent people who've been injured in serious accidents throughout South King County, Tacoma, and the East Side. Former clients say their cases were taken seriously from the beginning. Their options were clearly explained, and insurance companies were not allowed to rush or minimize what they were going through. They say Chung Ye and his team returned calls, stood their ground when it mattered most. 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

Martin Luther said it best, pray and let God worry. 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
1: Recently, I've seen how when you help carry someone else's burdens, or you visit a lonely person, or you go serve in the community, how God quietly lifts part of your heart that needs healing, if that makes sense. I remember one kind of hard season in my life where I wanted to pull the covers over my head and disappear. 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I didn't feel strong. I didn't feel inspiring. 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I didn't even know where God was.

503 northbound approaching 187th Avenue Southeast. There's an accident, has the right lane blocked through there and stop and go. And in Lake Stevens, a disabled vehicle has the left lane blocked at Highway 9 southbound and Lundeen Parkway. And in Bellevue, stop and go traffic I-405 southbound between Southeast 8th Street and Exit 12 and 30th Street Exit 6. 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

0: 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I'm Taylor. 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
1: Fear's got me living with the lights out. 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

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Consider Psalm 56, verse 3. 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
1: Spirit 105.3, this is Taylor. So my brother and I have recently reconnected our relationship after probably, I don't know, the last 5 years of it being very rocky. We were talking today how words that are said after it's said, it doesn't just float away. They land somewhere on someone for a long time. And you can say you're sorry. Oh, I didn't mean that. I said that in a fit of madness or whatever. But those words stay on someone. Scripture, Psalms 19:14. Let the words of our mouth and the meditation of my heart be pleasing in your sight, Lord. That is a constant battle that we all have to work towards. It's not just about editing what I say. It's about what's living in me before I even say it. My brother and I are really trying to say sorry for a lot of things that were said, even text messages. And it's like he said today, it's even things I haven't said, but I've felt. In the end, it's what fills up your heart spills out of your mouth. I say that towards myself too. Maybe today isn't trying harder to say the right thing. Maybe it's about letting God reshape what's going on inside you. Because when your heart changes, your words follow.
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You don't earn it on your best day. You don't lose it on your worst. 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Jesus knew and he knows every chapter of your story before he chose the cross, and he still chose you.

0: 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I want my kids to be worshiping the Lord. 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And it's just something that really can settle in the heart. And it changes your day. It changes the outlook. And it changes the way that we can look at people. It's something that I want my kids to experience every day and just to understand how good God is.
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3: In Kitsap County, a problem on the Hood Canal Bridge, an accident reported Highway 104 westbound at Washington 3 Hood Canal Bridge East End. In Everett, the stall was cleared, but still stop-and-go traffic. I-5 northbound near 75th Street Southeast Overpass. In Seattle, I-5 southbound between 1st Avenue and Northgate Way. Exit 173 and Mercer Street exit. 167, very slow stop-and-go traffic through there. Traffic is from the All Mom Does podcast. 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
10: My name is Valerie from Federal Way, Washington. Let's say the Lord's Prayer together. Our Father, who art in heaven, hallowed be thy name. Thy kingdom come, thy will be done on earth as it is in heaven. Give us this day our daily bread and forgive us our trespasses, as we forgive those who trespass against us. And lead us not into temptation, but deliver us from evil. For thine is the kingdom and the power and the glory, Lord, forever and ever. Amen.
11: Sometimes I feel like I just keep pretending